0: this hour with Elena Smith and Ella Langley.
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0: 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Is there anything that she can't do? Dolly Parton is now becoming a part of your road trip. If you find yourself in Tennessee, she now has the Dolly Parton Tennessee and Truck Stop.
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1: One of the most amazing videos and audio that came out of this week was that man that survived the tornado living in that prefab house. Boom, no more roof. You're going to hear his calm reaction. Would you have stayed this calm? You're going to hear that next. What's going

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